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Turned supermodel into last year's Paul and got it down shining your shoes. Now I don't mean to be hot, mm-hmm. carrier of the Omni Force bad news, mm-hmm. but tell Miss World to fly 2 miles if she wins.

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And sometimes this love brings thunder into your life, and it brings a storm. Sing about it.

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I cried, I cried, I cried so long. You hurt yourself. 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